Now, I really love Irish folk songs, particularly. Usually got a double meaning to them, not quite what they appear on the surface. This song I learnt from a guitar player from Edinburgh here called Len Partridge. At least I first heard it from Len. Since then, it's become a sort of worldwide standard, as far as I can see. Hello. Pentangle used to do this number, and in getting the words down, we managed to get one word wrong. In the last verse, it should have read something like, "My dear love came in." We'd written out, "My dead love came in," which made quite a bit of difference to the song. And Jackie McShee still thinks it's a ghost story. Makes a good ghost story, wasn't it?

Cumartesi geceleri 21'de Apaçık Radyo'da. Rest memo, you're on the town. Rest memo, play reggae sound. Rest memo, you're my DJ, remember that.

0: hands, everybody, if you got what it takes. 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
1: Apaçık Radyo.

0: So kids, it's tea time, and as a little treat, I'm gonna make you a sandwich. What do you want? I know what you want. You want a saucy sandwich, don't you? You want to make ketchup sandwich?
1: Ketchup? Nah.
0: How about a little mayonnaise on rye bread? Topped with a couple of olives, of course.
1: İstemiyorum.
0: Hey, Turkish is coming on good.
1: Biliyorum.
0: So what's up with you, honey bunch? Why don't you want your saucy sandwich?
1: But I want to mix the genius of egg with sauce.
0: Oh, you mean you want some egg sauce? Maybe have a carve them up into little soldiers, huh?
1: Probably toast it, but put a smoking jacket on first, eh?
2: When your kid wants a sauce that's just been laid, give your kid egg sauce. Egg sauce. The sauce with more eggs than New York City.
3: Okay, can we just do a test? Just, can you say something funny, please?
4: Chris, you go ahead.
5: Exos walks into a bar and waits to write a song as they're waiting for their bar wine.
3: Was he fuming?
5: Blowing smoke everywhere.
6: Oskelinis, EX Shamla, and welcome to another ripping, gripping edition of Connections. It's actually the first time in about a month that we've done like a proper show, in inverted commas. And who better to have on than the one and only, the three and only, Exos. Good evening. So we've got, in no particular order, Erdem, welcome.
7: Hello, thank you for having us. Good evening.
6: Always a pleasure, never a chore. We've got Chris, who's... Where are you, Chris? Do you want to explain your geographic location?
5: Yeah, I'm in Northern California in San Francisco, across the globe.
6: That's actually further across the globe than you were last time you came on, because I think you were in New England
5: yeah.
6: before, right?
5: Yeah.
6: So that's... Yeah, yeah, I mean, that's... It's as far away across America as you can probably get, so it's impressive. And
5: the tip of Alaska.
6: And also in Istanbul, we've got actually sort of from California, but here tonight, or well, not here, but sort of in the same city. Archie, good evening.
8: Good evening.
6: Just to remind the listeners, I mean, some of the more together of you might remember that Exos came on in December 2021. I don't know, it seems almost 18 months ago now. What has changed between the writing of the Smoking Jacket album, the recording of the Smoking Jacket album, and the release of the Smoking Jacket album?
5: Personally, socially, politically, environmentally.
7: Every time Chris does this, a part of the planet dies.

0: on me.
1: We did play a little game. We are actually, that does lead us on to Gimme Back My Man by the B-52s. And just before the programme was beginning, Archie, you've made the astute observation that had, what's his name, Marquis Smith come from Georgia, Atlanta, or is it Atlanta, Georgia? I can never remember.
0: He was gay, yeah.
1: Yeah, he would have been like Marquis Schneider.
0: Marquis Schneider.
1: Yeah, can you imagine that?
2: Get away, love, get away. I got me a car, and it's as big as a whale, and we're heading down onto Love Shack, baby.
1: So we were going to do a sort of impromptu jam. I've got here a book called Vinegar.
0: All right. Which is
1: 1001 Practical Uses. It's a book that I bring out at these kind of junctures.
0: I have the first edition of that called Fist.
1: I saw it at a book fair once, but I just turned my nose up at it. Anyway, so what I was going to do is find a random... It's actually full of a lot of recipes, but I'll find a non-recipe paragraph.
0: All right.
1: The title of the paragraph is Sherry Vinegar. All right, surprisingly, which you'd expect in a book about vinegar. So I'm going to do this in a sort of my best Marquis Schneider voice, or what is his name? Fred Schneider.
0: Go west, young man.
1: Fred Schneider, and you're going to riff on whatever comes out of the vinegar.
0: Ready to riff?
1: You ready for this? It's a good game.
0: Go west, go.
1: All right, B-52 me, you ready? Sherry vinegar is Spain's answer to balsamic vinegar. Some consider sherry vinegar to be the king of all vinegars. In fact, good quality sherry vinegar costs much more than sherry itself.
0: Sherry itself, sherry itself, sherry itself, sherry itself, sherry vinegar.
1: Second verse. Sherry vinegar was always produced by accident. Of a poor wine-making practices. Winemakers gave vinegar to their families and friends for cooking. They were ashamed to admit that some of their wines had too much volatile acidity.
0: Produced by accident. Produced by accident. Produced by accident. What a shame!
3: I am in such a different zone.
1: Literally, I mean, geographically, philosophically, everything.

0: So anyway, this project that you were talking about in 2021 has actually flowered. It's come to fruition. There's a
1: It has,
0: lot of blossom in the air.
1: Short skirt, but it has weeded, if that's a verb, to find its way amongst all the tangles and the non-nutrient parts of the world. Yes, it has done that.
2: We were in clone stage with the album before, with live, and we were germinating seeds, and we had to we spliced the clones, and then they multiplied, and then they got their nutrients and mixed again,
0: that was beautiful. That was, I mean,
1: we'll call back in 10 hours and then we'll be the ones waking up, and you'll be like, all right guys, I got this shit.
0: It's like the sort of pH balance of the show here. You're the morning balance, Chris. And,
3: you see the difference right now, Tim?
2: It's morning show.
3: He has just woke up.
0: So, yeah, just sort of briefly, we've introduced you as Exos. I mean, you've obviously got this album that's come out this month, right? It came out...
1: 31st of May, yeah.
0: So I was pretty close, wasn't I? So 31st of May. So, and it's out on vinyl. And where can people get that? Can you let them know, please?
2: Locally in Istanbul at which spots, Archie and Erdem?
1: Contra Plaque Records right now. Zini.
4: Boris Records in Kadıköy.
1: And Vintage. And then somebody's selling it for like 1,000 lira or somewhere.
4: Yeah. Someone's making a lot of money from our records.
2: No, it's advertised as Brayer, but it's, it hasn't sold. That's one thing.
0: I mean, this is also going out for any flippers out there that think they can make a couple of grand off your record as well, so you could buy it and sell it as an antique of tomorrow.
1: Life is cheap. It's sold by the decade. Oh, no, not that flipper. Sorry. But yeah.
0: Think of the dolphin.
1: We could hear some flipper tonight. Why not?
2: Yeah.
0: He's talking out of his blowhole.

0: this story is, all work and no play makes Jack a dull boy. The moral of this story is, never give up. Even if you walk at 0.2 miles an hour, you could win a race against an animal that's almost one of the fastest land mammals on this earth, as long as it's sleeping.
1: It's so frustrating. I've got a new electronic edition of Aesop's Fables, and it's stuck on auto moral. Hello, I might need to call that nice young man to get me out of this moral loop, but then I might be the woman that cried wolf. And I'm not talking Virginia. But I think my favourite fable is the one about the herbs. That timeless tale with the sage advice.
2: All right, automoral is more like, you know, you have this auto-correction when you type a message and your AI helps you about the correction. And
3: thank you, AI.
2: Thank you, AI. Yes, but I mean, morality is kind of somehow same. You know, you go to a social community and you have their moral ethics, and you need to convert yourself according to those ethics, but it changes all the time, you know? I mean, morality and auto-morality is kind of the questioning thing about something.
0: And we've got now, it was your choice, Erdem, a Joe Strummer song. Do you want to tell us why you chose it?
2: Yes, I would love to tell, because it is called Love Kills.
1: Love Kills!
3: Is that the song?
2: And I found out this song, and I just felt like smoking kills and love kills combined in a conceptual way for our album.
0: Mm-hmm.
2: So smoking is our concept, and love kills made me remind this this aura, this energy of something kills, you know? And smoking kills, of course, but love kills as well, so I wanted to combine it.
0: A lot of things kill. Chris, anything? Any thoughts on anything that kills?
4: I think your silence just killed.
0: Yeah, definitely killed.
5: I was just cracking up. I was just like, I'm just laughing. I think
0: that can kill you. Too much laughing.
5: Yeah, there's some sinister laughing was going on there. I was thinking of all the ways you could die, and
0: Archie, anything that will kill you, do you think?
6: No, I don't know. No. Something will, eventually.
0: Yeah, I mean, too much of anything can kill you. That's the thing.

0: I got two hot chicks who are with me. They're shopping at a thrift store.
1: Was that you or was that Marky Schneider?
0: That was Marky Schneider doing it.
1: We've got now the wonders of Faust.
0: Faust 4?
1: That is from Faust 4, isn't it? That's the one with the empty staves on the cover.
2: I kept getting mixed up with the scriptures. I was like, Archie, you're listening to what? And I'm like, are we reading Goethe right now? Are you assigning homework for the band?
1: Somebody went past my house in a very loud car that backfired just then. That was quite spectacular. Can you just give me an impression, please, of a sad skinhead, Archie?
3: Boots.
1: Adam, have you got a sad skinhead for me? Chris?
0: You good?
2: I'm not even going.
4: That'll do. All right, here's a sad skinhead.

0: Okay, welcome back. Welcome back. And we're on Exhaust Tushikalur now. So,
1: it's all about me trying to say Tushikalur, to say thank you. And Archie and Erdem wrote a story about me trying to say thank you all over Istanbul and being corrected for it.
0: It sounds like you've perfected it now, Chris.
1: Yeah, I think because I have to listen to the album to hear it right.
2: But now you know Saul, so he's good.
0: Yeah,
2: Saul is very Turkish and very explaining everything about when you contribute to that. Yeah, I appreciate what you have done. He's like, Saul, when he comes back, we're going to teach him Eyvallah. Yeah, Eyvallah is very Turkish.
0: Well, you know what?
1: Eyvallah.
2: No, that track, I think Chris, the very first time we recorded, Chris had a bunch of song titles down, you know, based on, we had, at the time it was called Moral Correct, we had Chief Rasta, and he had a song called Teşekkürler, because he wanted to talk about how difficult it was to say that, and I think I was saying in the last episode we did together where I was like, oh, okay, this might be my least favorite track, but I really grew into it because of the sound of it. And to me, it had sort of a somewhere between the Pixies like meets like the Shangri-Las. There was like sort of storytelling element to it that was really interesting, you know what I mean?
0: Right, you just got me thinking with the Shangri-Las. I think you turn most things into a Shangri-Las song by just going after every line.
2: You probably could.
3: Has she really got herself a petal bin? Well, there she is. Let's ask her. Is that a petal bin in your kitchen? Mm-hmm. Gee, it must be great peddling it. Are you going to throw that milk carton away? Mm-mm. By the way, is it fully pasteurized?

0: Abi Tara Hane nere?
1: Merhaba. 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Sonra sol. Tam karşınızda.
0: And even though we were more lost than before, my friend, he tried to say thank you.

0: So out now on Object Records, that is Exhaust, and from the album, shortened album title is Smoking Jacket, but what was it again, Adam? Buy Me a Smoking Jacket.
1: Smoking Jacket, Calford.
0: Yeah, and it's going to be on Smoky Vinyl, isn't it?
1: Yeah,
2: it's on Smoky Vinyl.
0: Smoky Vinyl. It's. Can you describe that? What does that look like? Is that more black grey or is it?
3: It's clear with like smoke swirls, right? And it has like a weird refracting that happens in the light. Archie and Erdogan.
2: Yeah, when you hold it up to the light, it looks like someone actually lighting a cigarette, which is like, and then running away down an alley.
0: So you could use it actually as a sort of subterfuge if you're out and you don't want to speak to anybody. Just hold it up and look as though you're actually lighting something that you
2: can. This is why we did it.
4: My friend told me to bring around a packet of 20 on Saturday. I said, it's bad enough for me. I'm not going to bring it round for you. Besides, it's going to give you diseases. He said, diseases? I wanted to kill my salmon.
0: I think this is your... Oh, that was quite tasty. This is your suggestion, Chris. It was The Cramps and Garbage Man.
3: Yeah, when we were trying to figure out what songs to, we were trying to write songs. We were also playing, I think, Human Fly by The Cramps and listening to The Cramps and just that kind of gritty sound and the performative vocals. And you know, I love trash, so I'm partial to The Cramps, Garbage Man. So,
1: yes, I am. I'm experiencing trash in my city life, and I'm trying as after Exhaust, because we have an imagery of Exhaust right now. So I have this perception of the selective perception of trash right now, and I just enjoy it in a weird way. And trash all over the streets, you know, and cars, and as the end of cars make me that way as well. And cars, the end of the road, and the trash is like something influential.
0: Okay, well, let's not throw away this opportunity to play trash.

0: Well, that was Garbage Man by...
1: Sorry, the Cramps. It was Garbage Man
0: by that unforgettable band called The Cramps. And got a bit of Captain...
2: I'm thinking of all the Garbage Man that get cramps. Thank you for doing your service, guys and gals. And then, you know, thank you. Thank you, service workers and all the cramps.
0: You know, the weird thing is, when I was at school, I worked in a supermarket that had those old, you know, those rubbish compactors, or as you say in America, trash compactors. But you know, yeah. You put a box of rubbish, you know, cardboard in. You press a button and it just push it into the rest of the compactor. Yeah. They were throwing away a lot of, I mean, this is probably a bad thing in itself, but there was a lot of, like, slightly aged fruit and, you know... It was a very hot summer, and it had a strangely nostalgic smell. If I smell that, it kind of reminds me of that summer. You know what
3: I mean? Is it about the fruit or the fruit and the cardboard?
0: The fruit and the cardboard together, Archie. I mean, it is trash, but it's sweet trash. You know, it's
3: wow.
0: You know what I mean, quite a heady sort of. You get it near marketplaces. I mean, you definitely get it near bins on a summer's day, but...
3: Wow.
0: Something... I mean, it's not... I wouldn't call it a beautiful smell, but it's a nostalgic smell for me.
3: Wow, man.
0: The smell of trash.
3: You got your Proustian sweet trash nose going
0: sweet
3: on.
0: Sweet trash, yeah. That's a good name for a band, isn't it? Sweet trash. Yeah.
3: Oh, I smell it in my memories just run.
0: Yeah, you know those the memories that sort of evoke because it was 1990 and it kind of I smell that I kind of think of Pavarotti singing that tune to the World Cup. Nessun Dorma. One of his. When I smell sweet trash, I always think of Pavarotti and Nessun Dorma.
3: Should I ever tell you about the time when Princess Diana died? I was working in Santa Cruz, and I was a waiter. At a diner called Bee's Diner, right? And so the same way, like the kind of Chinese whispers, like people would say things, it was going around the diners, you know. So, like, instead of paparazzi, somehow it came back that she was killed by Pavarotti. All right.
4: Happy was the khaki sweatband, bowed goat pot-bellied barnyard that only he noticed. The old fart was smart. The old gold cloth Madonna. Dancing to the fiddle and saw, he ran down behind the knoll and slipped on his wooden fish head. The mouth worked and snapped all the bees back to the bungalow. Mama was flattening lard with her red enameled rolling pin when the fish head broke the window, rubber eye erect and precisely detailed. Air holes from which breath should come is now closely fit, with the chatter of the old fart inside. An assortment of observations took place. Mama licked her lips like a cat, pecked the ground like a rooster, pivoted like a duck, her stockings down caught dust and dough balls. She cracked her mouth, glazed, caught one eyelash, rubbed her hands on her gorgeous gingham, her hands brass sticky metal, intricate latchwork, open to the room. Smell cold mixed with bologna, rubber bands, crumpled wax paper bonnets, fat goose legs, and special jellies, ignited by the warmth of the room. The old fart smelled this through his important breather holes. Cleverly, he dialed from within. From the outside, we observed that the nose of the wooden mask, where the holes had just been a moment ago, was now smooth, amazingly blended, camouflaged in with the very intricate rainbow trout replica. The old fart inside was now breathing freely from his perfume bottle atomizer air bulb invention.
5: His excited eyes from within the dark interior glazed, watered in appreciation.
0: It goes with a bit of a skip and a hop, really. Do you want to just play a little game? I'm going to find another book, actually. This is James Joyce, Ulysses. I'm just going to find a bit of James Joyce, but I'm going to do this a la Beefheart and see if you can riff off this.
6: The Lotus Eaters appear under many aspects of this episode. The cab horse is drooping at the cab rank. Might be happy all the same out that way. Dope communicants at All Hallows.
7: Don't communicate in All Hallows.
8: Don't communicate
7: in All Hallows.
6: Cab horses are too full for words.
3: Chris, you got that?
8: I've smoked too many cigarettes from the smoking jacket. I wear the smoking jacket. I've listened to the album by Exiles way too much, and I just Exile once again.
0: Is that well? This is linking nicely into this is your own old fart at play, which is slightly delic.
2: I think it's like being inside Archie's mind. As he rolls through the nights of Istanbul, and maybe both fantasy and reality, and not knowing what it is, and he needs to be pulled out of it. Time Soul asks the band, "Hey, are you still with me?
6: Do you?"

set of a dreaded second box. The crew had worked for hours, film school nerds composing shots. I knew I was an actor, I knew this was my scene, but I came in front of a scare! And they were not in that dream!

0: bridge.
1: Do we really need a bridge?
0: Take a boat!
1: Judging by the trailhead in the twilight cracks of mist, scarf of fancy canisters, same town to never miss. The flirty never bracket, scattered cats, a little limits, and the lustrous lovers in tubeless eyes, the smart ones move their

0: Well, that was Slightly Delic Issue there, and Slightly Delic by Exos. And from Exos, we've got a track now. We've got an option here. It's either Lilliput or Wire. Let's go with Lilliput, and I might slip a Wire in if I've got a chance.
1: Well, I mean, if you like bands like Slits, Raincoats, and things like that, I think they were from...
0: Oh, they were born, they were formed in Zurich.
1: Oh, Zurich is the name, but it's not my fault.
0: Initially known as Kleenex, but I think there were too many people blowing their noses about it.
1: It's a tissue issue.
0: It is a tissue issue. What adjectives...

0: So
1: this is the our last track for tonight, and it's a video that you've got coming out very shortly, right?
2: Yeah, we released, so when we released the album, we released the first single, Taxim, and Taxim is a compilation of footage from around Istanbul and at the Taxim area specifically, and Archie and Erdem shared footage, I shared footage, and I edited that all together, and now we have this new single, which is like a bar wine karaoke.
3: Yeah.
0: But we had a lot of people really supportive of that, working on that. The whole thing is like shot in different locations. So, I mean, we had Ada, Iberk, Yaden, Senur.
3: Senur, yes.
0: Yeah. Ceren, Gizem.
3: Senur by the...
0: Ronin. Just trying to think of people, sorry. But we had a lot of different people just come out. Like, we shot most of it just really with our phones. But there were a few things we loosely staged in a karaoke bar.

0: man in the vine.
1: There you go. Well, that's. That, do you want to just all whine together? Bar. Well, that was bar wine, and well, that's looks like the end of the show. It's been absolutely fantastic to have Exos. Yeah. So thank you to Erdem.
2: Yes, it's been a very big pleasure for me and for Exos. Thank you very much, man. It's such a pleasure.
1: Anybody you want to say hello to?
2: I want to say hello to the people who listened to our tracks and my family who are okay with my music. And yeah, that's it.
1: It's beautiful, man. Archie?
3: I want to say hello, of course, to Yalen.
1: Of course.
3: And I want to say geçmiş olsun to Furkan, who's been a great friend to the band. He lost his job the other day, so we all know how the bad bosses are. So there you go. And bon voyage to Nora, as she's going back to the U.S.
1: Bon voyage.
3: But, a special big hug to the people who've stayed close to us.
1: Chris?
4: Yeah.
0: I'll just say hi to all my Istanbul friends. You know?
2: Yeah!
0: Yay!
2: Hey, man.
1: That's beautiful. And, well, thank you, guys. It's thanks to you. I've got my first ever credit on an album ever. But,
3: really?
1: I'm on the credits, yeah. So it was a big honour for me, that. What can I say? I was touched, honored, moved, and humbled. So thank you very much. From San Francisco, it's good night from me, and it's...
3: Good night from Tim.
2: Yes. Thank you.
1: Keep connected. And before we go, I think just one more beef heart noise. Are you ready? Collectively. Keep connected.
5: Connections.

They said that we were trash. Well, the name is Crash, not Clash. They can stuff their punk credentials. It's them that take the cash. They won't charge enough for their festival tool. R.A.R. badges and their protest wall.

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1: What Sonny Rollins meant to me, I mean, such a, he was so free with his expressiveness. Every time I heard him, I felt like I was getting his true thoughts as he was thinking them. Like he was describing what it felt like to be a human for him and his deepest feelings and everything. And so it was very, very emotional, personal music, you know, besides being such an amazing saxophone player, you know. And if there's a piece I would think of that maybe not everyone would know, I'd say three little words from Sonny Rollins on Impulse.

elite, right? Right. 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So that's the first, and I think the most stronger thing about him when you hear his music. You know how to work with

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1: 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Heard you on the radio.
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0: From Jamaica to Turkey, from Mikey J to Istanbul. 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Yeah.
1: High time.
0: Ras Memo, number one reggae DJ in this city. 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

0: right now, you are hearing this voice. 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

I don't like to read stuff. 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But I like to talk about stuff. I don't understand. Even understanding people can't appreciate the truth if you present them with too much of it. Master Finn, if you would talk with Trixie, you would be an almost impeccable man. If Trixie would talk with you, and be a musician.

You do not belong to yourself. You belong to us. Hence you will drink and suffer. Smoke and suffer.

operator. 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Modus. 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I'm not stupid, but I still don't know nothing. It just comes to me. I'm not the chosen one. I just ask for it. I just ask for it. I just ask for it. I just ask for it. I just ask for it.